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2: It was a moonlit night in old Mexico. I walked alone between some old adobe haciendas. Suddenly, I heard the plaintive cry of a young Mexican girl.

up before he can see the sky. 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Yes, and how many deaths will it take till he knows

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I loved you at first glance. You read your lines so cleverly and never missed a cue. Then came Act Two. You seemed to change, you acted strange, and why I've never known. Honey, you lied when you said you loved me, and I had no cause to doubt you. But I'd rather go on hearing your lies than to go on living without you. Now the stage is bare, and I'm standing there with emptiness all around. And if he won't come back to me, then they can bring the curtain down.

0: Unheeren, wann ein Mann sich an die Rolle von einer Tänzerin versetzt und verkauft, das muss auch von einer Frau gesungen gehen. Aber weil auch dem Knopfler zu Ohren gekommen war, dass Tina Turner auf der Sicht nur Material für ein neues Album war, hat ihn hier seine Aufnahmen zukommen gelassen.
1: Someone said, why did you select Private Dancers? Because is it, it's a song about a hooker. Is it because you've been a hooker? And I was shocked. Because in the early days, I had done private parties for the rich people in Dallas, Texas, and, you know, rich parties, birthday parties. And I called that a private performance for. And private dancing, it was very close to that type of thing. So I didn't see her as a hooker, you know. And then I went, oh, yeah, I could be naive about some of these things. But actually, the answer was no. I took it because it was an unusual song. I never sung a song like it. And I wish you could hear Mark's version of it. It was, I'm your private dancer. And, you know, he's got a very English sounding voice and the accent. And it was really quite beautiful. It was very arty sounding, very arty sound. But I guess Mark just decided against it. So I put the old soulful touch on it. So there it was.
2: Well, the men come in these places and the men are all the same.
0: Begleitet gouf Tina Turner am Studio von den Dire Straits Musiker. Der Gitarre-Solo allerdings wird nicht den Knopfler gespielt, mehr den Jeff Beck. Ganz hätte mal Knopfler sein Private Dance aber nicht aus den Händen gehen. Der Refrain vom Albumtitelsong Love Over Gold ist identisch mit der Melodie von Private Dancer.

0: gets me now. I'm going down.
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0: Watch me now. I'm going down.
1: And my name is Bobby Brown.
0: Watch me now. I'm going down.
2: Yeah, I know you'd be surprised.

But when his drinking, lusting, and his hunger for power became known to more and more people, the demands to do something about this outrageous man

0: One ticket, please. Lord have mercy, everybody's here. Hey, what's going on, man?
1: Yeah, she's at home.
0: Yeah, she's at home.

Don't bring everybody down like this. Don't worry. It will soon pass, whatever it is. Don't worry, be happy.

me around. And now I'm back to let you know I can really shake them down.